mad about the boy. And I know it's stupid to be mad about the boy. 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

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Well, you are the lucky ones. 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I imagine most of us have been in that situation at some time or another. I know I have. Recently I heard a most beautiful song with a dynamic lyric that really expresses this feeling of loneliness. It means a lot to me personally, and I'd like to share it with you. I think you'll see what I mean.

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I am not the toast. I'm getting older every day, a day at a time. That's what I say. So don't try to make me what I'm not. I'll just